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0: to the max. 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Please just rewind. 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
1: Caribbean girl, me know for tick, me know for top, yeah. 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
0: Come on.
1: On my hits.
2: It's Mr. 305 checking in for the remix. You know they had that 75 Street Brazil. 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
2: 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Our colors will fade eventually, so if our time is running out, day after day, we'll make the mundane a masterpiece. 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